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1: In an uncertain world, it is a crazy time that we're living in, but you can focus on the miracles, on the small things. 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

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He said using the choir really made this song. It is Ordinary and Alex Warren.

The home of Toby and Chili in the morning, 97.1 Wash FM. Are you ready for one or two more wedding stories about Taylor Swift? All right, I have it for you after I knew it, and I knew you.

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Best of the 80s and 90s weekend. There goes Cher. It's Dan Blackman. If you do karaoke, do you do it? You know this is a huge song still to sing. Hard to, hitting those high notes. It is Huntrix with Golden.

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She is the consummate professional, recently won a songwriter award, and was very humble about it. It's Pink, Just Give Me a Reason.

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Monday is week two of the $1,000 fill-up. I have all the details for you after Tayo Cruz. Love this song. You? It's Dynamite.

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When they first came out, you see all the letters and you're like, how do you pronounce that? It's NXS, part of this best of the 80s and 90s weekend. Need you tonight.

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2: 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Then Dwight Howard and the LA Rockets.

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1: 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I'll tell you how. 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

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It's Dan Blackman, Justin Bieber now with Daisies.

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She's acting like a teenager in love with Justin Trudeau. Here's Katy Perry. It's Dark Horse.

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More World Cup this weekend. What do you know about the referees? I got some interesting stuff for you after Ella Langley. This is Choosing Texas.

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They were acting like a married couple just recently going to a wedding a week after theirs. Taylor Swift, it's Opalite.

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Best of the 80s and 90s weekend. Good morning, early morning. I'm Dan Blackman, serenading you with Alex Warren and Ordinary.

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0: It is going to be huge this weekend, The Odyssey. And that is starring Matt Damon as Odysseus. And there are fun popcorn buckets. Well, first of all, let's go to Cinemark's popcorn bucket and drink cup for Spider-Man Brand New Day that hits theaters at the end of the month. The combo container features Spider-Man's iconic hand gesture with his web shooter.
1: Oh, yeah.
0: Yeah, isn't that cool? Yeah. And then the one for this weekend, The Odyssey, starring Matt Damon, is another popular one. It's a camera-shaped popcorn bucket for IMAX, for the IMAX camera. Hmm. And that's $50. It also features a light-up viewfinder with stills from the movie. That's pretty cool. Mm-hmm. Matt Damon reveals the family rule he broke to star in The Odyssey.
2: You know, we've always had a two-week rule. This was the first time that we ever had to violate it. There was like stretches of like 3.5 weeks, and we were just away from each other. So it was a big sacrifice for them.

0: We are the Ellen Kay Weekend Show. My name is Ellen Kay.
1: My name is Ryan Mano.
0: And we love that you're here with us, wherever here is for you. Thankful to be part of your Saturday all across America. We want to be your Saturday mornings every Saturday. We're your Saturday morning show. Thanks for reaching out on the iHeart app, that mighty talkback button. It's that little red microphone. When you're streaming the station, you see it there in the upper right-hand corner. Tap it. You have 30 seconds to say anything. Sophia left us this.
2: Hey, Ellen. So I'm supposed to get married really soon, and I need some help because my daughter really doesn't like this man. I've really tried to get them to be friends, but she's just sabotaging my wedding by spreading lies about him. The latest one is she's telling people that he literally hit on her friend. There's no way that's true. Please help.
0: Wow. Okay, lots to address here. Is the man Sophia is about to marry actually bad news? Is any of this true? How could you be sure?
1: If it's a lie, what's up with her daughter?
0: What's Sophia's next step? She wants your thoughts. And so do we. 866, the number 4, LNK. That's 866-4-LNK.

0: Okay.
1: Yeah, I don't know. I think when I'm talking to somebody, especially I love and have a relationship with, like my daughter,
0: yeah,
1: I think our gut will tell us, you know, what we truly need to know.
0: Yes.
1: So having that one-on-one deep conversation, like, is this real? Like, you're not just upset that I'm getting married, right? So I think having that honest conversation, I wouldn't talk to the husband or the soon-to-be.
0: Yeah, right.
1: Because I wouldn't want to tarnish, you know, that relationship that could possibly become, and I think it would. You know
0: yeah.
1: what I mean?
0: Right. Ryan wants to rip the bandage off and put everyone in a room.
2: Get them all. Then, we're in four just folding chairs sitting in a circle looking at each other.
0: It's truth time.
2: Yeah. That's it.
0: But I like your solution. Yeah. Look, you know your own daughter and you can sense it. You can just sense it.
1: Yeah, so, you can gauge it. You know what I mean? Just trust yourself in the conversation that you're going to have. Of course, you're overwhelmed because you're in the process of getting married and there's all that new love there. But your daughter's, you know, one of your first loves. So trust that instinct that you have, you know?
0: And how do we know that the friend isn't making it up unless right. the daughter witnessed
1: That's my point. Yes, involve the friend. I don't know. I wouldn't trust a friend of my daughter over my relationship or my daughter's even input. I know she might be tarnished because she's not a fan,
0: yeah.
1: but all that aside, let's have a real talk about it and maybe even include the friend. Who knows?
0: Good. All right. Well, thank you.
1: Yes, of course. Have a good day, you guys.
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0: We're the LNK Weekend Show saying congratulations to our friend, Pitbull. What a nice guy. What a great performer. And he set a Guinness World Record, a show with the highest attendance ever of people in bald caps. Mm. Over 22,000. This is what he has to say about it.
1: Tell you what, I'm speechless at this point, but I can't tell you this much. I say it to the baldies all the time in the shows. When y'all put on them bald caps, you know you're about to have the time of your life. And now you're officially in the Guinness Book of World Records. Dale.
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Coming up next on the LNK Weekend Show, it is Song Story, the story behind the song. See if you know today's hit song. Following his split from his longtime partner, our singer changed up his sound a bit, but rather than retreat into heartbreak balladry, he pivoted. And today's song took 2 years for our singer to be comfortable with before it was released to the world. And the result is an amazing, unforgettable smash hit. Who is he? What is it? 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

0: 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Welcome to the LNK Weekend Show. This is Song Story, the story behind the song. Our singer has built a career on strutting and pleading, but this song finds him doing something more perilous. He's promising eternal devotion with a straight face and a mariachi band. Crooning about unconditional love. He'll climb mountains, run through fire. He'll swim across the sea, Ryan.
1: Okay.
0: On percussion in the song is our singer's brother, Eric, who also spent 15 years as an LAPD officer. Thank you, Eric, for your service. But here it is, smash hit from Bruno Mars,

0: They're almost here. Ryan, they've been decided. We're the Ellen K. Weekend Show, and I'm Ellen.
1: I'm Ryan Mano.
0: There's a next crop of emojis. They have been determined.
1: Okay.
0: This is what you get. You get the butterfly net. Those are two separate ones. Pointing thumbs, a meteor, an eraser, and a lighthouse. And one that we've been hoping for. We actually wrote to the Unicode Consortium for this.
1: Yeah.
0: They said, yes, it's the pickle.
1: Thank you.
0: I mean, come on.
1: We've had a cucumber for years, but that doesn't cut it. We need the pickle.
0: We got it. Coming in 27.

0: Okay, imagine you're about to get married for the second time and your adult daughter comes to you and says, Mom, I don't like him. We're the Ellen K. Weekend Show, by the way. Thanks for listening. I'm Ellen.
1: I'm Ryan Mano.
0: And our listener Sophia is in this exact position. She left us this talk back on the iHeart app.
2: Hey, Ellen. So I'm supposed to get married really soon and I need some help because my daughter really doesn't like this man. I've really tried to get them to be friends, but she's just sabotaging my wedding by spreading lies about him. The latest one is she's telling people that he literally hit on her friend. There's no way that's true. Please help.
0: All right. So not only does her daughter not like the guy, she's actively working to put a very public stop to the marriage. What's Sophia's move? Trust her daughter? Walk the aisle? Your move is to call us with your opinion. 866-4-LNK. Uh-huh.

0: believe the guy over her own daughter.
1: Yeah, and I really think that I don't know what the daughter has to gain by explaining to her mother what she apparently knows, and I would imagine the mother should trust her daughter, as one of the other callers said, as her first love first.
0: Okay, well, you lived it. Oh my gosh, I'm shocked.
1: Yeah, it was a lot. And, you know, my mom's a great person, but I think she got a little bamboozled, and I really feel for this person who's getting married. Trust her daughter.
0: Oh, yeah. Man. Okay.
2: Not that it matters, I guess, yeah. But, like, what happened between them? Did he actually, like, try to do something physical, or was he just like, oh, you're cute?
1: Yeah, came into the bedroom at night. Yeah, it was bad.
0: Oh, my God.
2: Yeah. Oh, boy.
1: It was bad. All right, guys, have a great day. Good luck, everybody.
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0: are the L&K Weekend Show. We got 104 days until Halloween, and now Home Depot's already dropped the 12-foot Skelly and all the other things, Ryan.
1: I don't think it's too early. I'm just going to say it.
0: Okay.
1: Spooky season. Let's do it.
0: Well, then we might as well just get ready for Christmas in July.

0: Hope you're having a great Saturday morning. Thank you for always making us part of your weekend routine. We're the Ellen K Weekend Show. We've had check-ins this morning from Portland, from Phoenix, from Detroit, Vegas, San Antonio. Keep them coming. We're your Saturday show. 866-4-ELLEN-K. Let's talk about this letter to Ellen from Anonymous. He manages a retail store, one of five locations. There's a regional manager who oversees all five, but personally runs one of them as well. Wouldn't you know it, that store is always the star. They get everything. They get the merch first, they get the extra budgets, the court visits, praise, all that stuff. The real rub, they're all competing for the same bonuses. So our anonymous listener feels like he's fighting with one hand tied behind his back.
1: Sounds a little unfair, Ellen.
0: It sure does. What would you do? Or what have you done? 866-4-LNK.

0: Big World Cup action tomorrow, and we are the LNK Weekend Show. I'm LNK.
1: I'm Ryan Mano.
0: And let's not sleep on this. In the Starbucks secret menu, the Argentina drink. It's beautiful. It looks just like an Argentina jersey, like my Messi jersey I'm wearing right now.
1: Yes.
0: It's baby blue and white. So it's got the vanilla bean frappuccino, blue powder. You blend it in, caramel drizzle, top with whipped cream, and add more blue powder. Just say, I want the Argentina drink, if that's your team. If it's not, you know, get your usual. But I just wanted you to know about that secret menu.

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0: 866-4 LNK. 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
1: How about that?
0: Just for Saturdays, just for you. Thanks for having us on. How's your boss, like, for real? Does your boss play fair, or are they only in it for themselves? That's what we're handling right now for an anonymous listener who reached out about a major problem at work. His regional manager is also the direct manager of a competing store, which means this guy's store is always the star, the star store.
1: Yep.
0: It's kind of like if Travis Kelce played for the Chiefs but carried a whistle because he's also the ref.
1: Oh, yeah.
0: Right?
1: But at that point, you realize, hang on, this is stacked against me.
0: What's he supposed to do about it? Call us. We're coming to you next. Again, it's 866-4-LNK.
2: I'm going under in this time. I feel there's no one to save me. This all or nothing really got away. You're driving me crazy.

0: through HR, and then also sending it to headquarters as well.
1: You sound well-versed in this. Are you an HR person or a lawyer?
0: I am not a lawyer, but I do lead a very large HR group in a corporate corporation.
1: Okay. All right. Okay, well, thank you for your input, John.
0: Thanks so much. Appreciate you. Cheers.
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0: weekend show. I'm Ellen.
1: I'm Ryan.
0: And FIFA World Cup fans have now purchased more than 5 million beers inside stadiums. The most popular World Cup food in the U.S., of course, is hot dogs. Fans have eaten more than 420,000 of those. End to end, that's 39 miles of hot dogs. That's the drive from downtown L.A. to Disneyland. And forget jerseys. The top-selling World Cup souvenir is actually scarves. More than 100,000 scarves have been sold. All the action, all the entertainment, tomorrow. Can't wait.

Coming up next on the Ellen K Weekend Show, a feel-good you do not want to miss. He is only 10 years old. At the age of 4, he woke up one day and said, I'm going to follow my dream. Not only has he achieved his dream, he has set 2 Guinness World Records. We're going to tell you who he is and what it is and all about making your dreams come true next on the Ellen K Weekend Show.

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1: I'm Ryan Mano.
0: We're a feel-good show. We'd like to bring you feel-goods. At just 10 years old, Max Alexander, a local boy, is quickly becoming the internet's favorite designer. Max's account, Couture to the Max, is run by his parents, and it documents the craftsmanship behind his handmade garments. And he has earned a Guinness World Record, actually 2 and 3 years, for being the youngest designer to show at Paris Fashion Week. And oh my gosh, at 10 years old, all of your friends have got to be so proud of you.
2: Yeah, I'm very happy to have friends. But my friends are proud of me. I'm proud of my friends of what they want to do. One wants to be an astronaut, one wants to be an artist, and I believe in them too.
0: Yeah, I've got to tell you, you are inspiration and about following your dreams and really doing what you're born to do. We wanted to know, what would you say to all of our listeners of all ages who need to follow their dreams?
2: Dream big even if you're small, because no matter your size, it doesn't matter gender, who you are, you can always accomplish your dreams.
0: That's for sure. You're living proof of that. Do you have a special message for your family? We know that your mom and dad are your biggest fans.
2: Thank you for supporting me, and I love you a lot.
0: As a mother myself, I just want to say that you're an amazing son.
2: Thank you.
0: It makes me emotional because I've been talking to your mom, and I just know how proud she is of you, and it's such a good thing. You're such a feel-good. Congratulations.
2: Thank you a lot.
0: Have a great day. Keep making us proud. We know you will.
2: Okay, bye.
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0: We'll see you again on this great iHeart station next Saturday. We love spending our mornings with you, and we end every show with a quote and a kiss. Happy birthday to you if you're celebrating today here on July 18th. So is Vin Diesel. And he says, quote, it's loyalty over everything. That's

Hey, you. Welcome to another Best of the 80s and 90s weekend. And hey, this one comes with a bonus. Free tickets to go see John Mellencamp. When those coming up at 11:10 this morning on 97.1. 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What I want.

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Okay, we do have a heat advisory today. That plus the humidity could mean some strong storms, but those will help improve our air quality. Yes, we'll take

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I've got some new news regarding produce. I'll share that with you in 6 minutes on 97.1 Wash FM.

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0: Dawn in Ellicott City. Thank you for having Wash FM on this weekend. What you doing? Anything just super cool?
1: No, we're kind of jet lagged. We just flew back from an overseas trip.
0: May I ask where you went?
1: Portugal.
0: Oh my gosh, my brother lives there. I can't wait to go visit. Yay for you.
1: Amazing trip. Great weather. Everything about it was fantastic.
0: Excellent. Well, Sean, let's add to your summer fun. You're going to see this guy, John Mellencamp, at Jiffy Lube Live on July 29th.
1: All right. That sounds great. Thank you so much.
0: You are welcome. And here's just one of his greatest hits you'll get to enjoy that night. It's Jack and Diane on Wash FM. Little dude.

Coming up tomorrow is one of my favorite days of the year, National Ice Cream Day. 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

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A lot of folks expected to catch the Odyssey this weekend with its star-studded cast, Matt Damon, Zendaya, Anne Hathaway, just to name a few. Plus, it has some epic effects. If you're going, you may want to limit how much you drink before and during the movie. It runs for almost 3 hours. Well,

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97.1 Wash FM. Not a lot of that. Sunshine today across the DMV. Again, thunderstorms, maybe some strong ones, are expected to start popping up this afternoon, which will help get rid of the smoke. Thank you. But tomorrow, looking better. Partly cloudy, dry, around 87, and not too humid. I will catch you at the pool, my friend.

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SNL has wrapped up for the season. Tonight we get a repeat with Olivia Rodrigo hosting and performing. And another shakeup with the cast. Chloe Fineman, very famous for her celebrity impersonations, she has left the show.

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I'll fill you in two songs here on 97.1 Wash FM.

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Lisa Berrigan's next on 97.1 Wash FM. Lots more of your retro faves and more of those John Mellencamp concert tickets. Hope you have a terrific weekend. Please take good care of you.

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And it's also a winning weekend. I have your tickets for John Mellencamp this afternoon. How cool is that? Next chance to win a pair at about 3 o'clock. Here's Toto with Africa.

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It's a best of the 80s and 90s weekend.

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John Mellencamp comes to Jiffy Lube Live Wednesday, July 29th. 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

0: 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It's Lisa Berrigan. France versus England today in the third place playoff at World Cup at 5 o'clock in Miami. Then tomorrow at 3, it is the World Cup Championship between Spain and Argentina at MetLife Stadium in New Jersey. Now, throughout the World Cup, you've been able to watch games down on the National Mall in the FIFA World Cup fan zone. Obviously not today with this severe weather, but the weather does look better tomorrow. So if you wanted to watch the World Cup Championship down there on the National Mall with the Capitol as the backdrop and all the exhibits, that should be open tomorrow at 2 o'clock.
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Severe weather in the forecast this afternoon and this evening. We've already had parts of Montgomery and Frederick counties under tornado warnings earlier. Currently, there is a tornado watch in Maryland for Carroll, Howard, Baltimore, Anne Arundel, Harford, Cecil, Calvert, and adjoining Chesapeake Bay zones until 9 tonight. A severe thunderstorm watch is in effect till 9 tonight for the entire DMV. We will keep you updated on this fast-changing weather pattern here on 97.1 Wash FM.

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Yesterday, we were all dealing with the dangerous air quality. Today, the possibility of dangerous storms. Many counties in Maryland under a tornado watch till 9 o'clock tonight, and the entire DMV under a severe thunderstorm watch till 9 o'clock.

If you were headed to the concert tonight at M&T Bank Stadium in Baltimore with Morgan Wallen, the gates were supposed to open at 4:30. They're pushing that till 6:30, weather permitting. Here's Paula Abdul. It's the best of the 80s and 90s weekend on 97.1.

obsessed with Jagged Little Pill in the 90s like I was. You probably used to do the hand in my pocket dance with one hand in your pocket and the other one giving a high five. Yeah, we were all geeked out for Alanis Morissette. Still are. It's a best of the 80s and 90s weekend on 97.1 Wash FM.

weather has a lot of us hitting pause on the weekend. 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

Severe storms continue across parts of the DMV. Tornado watch in effect till 9 o'clock for central Maryland. The entire region under a severe thunderstorm watch till 9 o'clock. 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

place playoff game happening right now. England is up 4-0. Didn't see that coming. Here's Philip Bailey and Phil Collins, Easy Lover. It's the best of the 80s and 90s weekend on 97.1 Wash FM.

It's a messy night across a lot of the DMV. Take it easy if you're driving. Even if it's not raining, I'm getting a lot of reports in about standing water. Here's NKOTB. You got it. The right stuff. 97.1 Wash FM.

It's the best of the 80s and 90s weekend on 97.1 Wash FM. I had a few posters of these guys on my bedroom wall back in the day. It's Duran Duran, Hungry Like the Wolf. Daddy.

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I'm Kid O'Shea. 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

As you're enjoying all these great 80s and 90s throwbacks this weekend, we also want you to win some free stuff. How's that sound? 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I'll tell you how you play and win coming up next on Wash FM.

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I'm Kid O'Shea. I give my older brother and sister a lot of credit for the influence of the music I listened to in the 80s. Everything from U2 to Culture Club to Phil Collins. I listened to a lot of great music, but my dad loved Bonnie Raitt in the 90s, so I can thank him for this one from 1991 in the album Luck of a Draw. Here's Something to Talk About.

I just learned yesterday that there's a halftime show for the World Cup, and I don't think that's always been that way. Halftime performances from Shakira, Madonna, Justin Bieber, sign me up. And there's soccer. Okay, I'll watch that as well. All taking place tomorrow, 3 p.m., 97.1 Wash FM.